104.5, la radio de la ciudad. 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And it always seems you got something on your mind other than me. Girl, you got to change your

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3: 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And everything is not the same now. It feels like all our lives have changed. 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But it's killing me now.

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I'd rather hear both sides of the tale. See, it's not about races, just places, faces. Where your blood comes from is where your space is. I've seen the bright get duller. I'm not gonna spend my life being a color.